0: Moving real, real different now. You know the game and how it goes.
1: Suck it to me.
0: Don't act green.
1: Yes, Lord.
0: Suck it to me. Now, how much money you made last night, huh?
1: Two.
0: Good job.
1: One, two.

Probably would've blew up at night. I was white, rap with a mic and wore really baggy tights. It's like, Queen. Taking bubble baths. Love to see my mother laugh. Can't wait to swoop home so I can hug his ass. Niggas coming up short, where's the other half? Even if my eyes closed, they won't fucking crash. I'm in my fucking bag. Where you at, shit? Yeah. Life is easy, I'm somebody hard to come across. Check the pH level and now I'm done with Voss. Sipping Starkey right when I be still up and come a boss. Send my cousin to the store to buy some fucking off. Buggin' by mosquitoes.

0: five phones on this gram?
1: Yeah, nigga, you know I'm fake.
0: All right, nigga, let's bounce the cash, man.
1: All right.
2: Hey, what's up, nigga? Hey, who got weed?
1: Hey,
2: man, I need some of that dank right, straight right. I can't fuck with none of that light, that shit, that flow.
1: Man, all I got is bang, bang, bang.

0: catch this cab. Let's catch this cab and split it. Ten apiece. Ten apiece.
1: Ten apiece. Fuck,
0: let's catch this
1: cool.
0: one right
1: that's
0: here.
1: Cool.
0: Yo, yo, yo, yo, yo.
1: Yo.
0: Oh, damn. Fuck. Yo.
1: This one is empty right here.
0: Yo, yo, yo, money.
1: Yo, yo, yo, money.
0: Damn.
1: They on that shit.
0: Right here.
1: Hit
0: the one right here. 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
1: 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Cobra integument buffer between the pedal and toes. The residential, I'm slithering with gray matter exposed. The wind lend me serenity when it fit in the folds. Mojo Jojo, if temperatures start to get a little cold. The heat is ceased on counter punches like Sugar Ray Leonard. Florida boy, so you feel the tropics as soon as you enter. Turn the lowest, provoking vent, no in denim to render. Cook a steak on a fender. Solo taught me to wait till it's done, the powder with pepper. If I don't want it to blacken, the cuss imported, discreet escorted. Don't ask for the tracking. Aroma tendrils envelop passerby drivers like Kraken. I'm in South Beach with granules between my toes like tenactin. Keep the ice out the water, the barracudas attacking. The life I'm getting accustomed to, just a product of stacking. I ran out of excuses, I had to make something happen. Break it back in and Nise, I'm a Mataro. Sashimi, Otoro, Chutoro, cleansing all of my sorrows. A soy sauce only an option, a flavor need to be borrowed. Take chopstick and knock it down with no dip like Anthony Morrow from Corner. Instrumental adorner, producers send skeletons, I just coat them with flesh. Transport the skin grafts inside the margiela mesh. Leave out the laboratory, I'm feeling refreshed. I thrive under pressure, I come alive on my safety net, either torn or evicted. Back against wall, turn me to something I never could have predicted. Wouldn't be surprised if my mama's in full control of my journey and how it's scripted. Every flow unencrypted is open source on my schema. I welcome niggas to copy and paste. I say this objectively, not an ounce of distaste. Whole bunch of Chrysler 3.

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It's like it's the color of the future. And it's a neutral color. It's in the middle. It's, you know, it's not too far this way or too far that way. And, you know, all those reasons mixed in is kind of why I started to wear all gray.

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0: mix you up, lick you from ear to ear, from chest to butt. 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
2: 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I've been asked to send it to you by someone who cares about you. 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

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Tried to act a fool, but I didn't get the balls. 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Hit it off the balls. Hit it off the chest. Maybe I should start so I can hit it out the park. Hit it out the park. Hit it out the...